5 minutes, shit. It even took God 7 days to make the heaven and earth. You don't explain house music. You won't explain house music. You can't explain house music. You live house music. You sweat house music.

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1: 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I want to get into it, man, you know. Like a sex machine, man. 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Can I count it off?